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All right. I'm going to be putting on the music that, if you've heard me before, you know it's kind of this rhythm-laden stuff, R&B, a lot of soulful stuff, from Cambiao to Jonathan Butler to Grover Washington, Jose Feliciano, Pete Escovedo, Gypsy Kings. Come on. We're opening up the program with a piece of music entitled Soul Food. That's the background music we're listening to. And then a little later on, little later on, the Manhattan Transfer will sing Soul Food to Go. Soul Food to Go. So, you know, you can get it on the run. Take out. Put a take out. Okay, so how about the music? Let's do it. Happy birthday to all the September babies. We love you. We're glad you're here. Yeah.

Okay, yeah, we're talking about some high-energy stuff from Gloria Estefan. Man, they tore it up in the 80s, didn't they? Gloria Estefan and Miami Sound Machine. The big hair, the whole thing was happening. It was a thing, a big thing. And Gloria Estefan and Miami Sound Machine had their fingers on the pulse, so to speak. I'm Mary Ellen, your host, one of your hosts this evening, accompanied by faithful companion and the Chancellor of Joy. Quite the joy bringer. He goes by the name of Buster. And we hope you're doing well this evening. And we're really happy to be keeping company with you, sharing this time and space with you. Christina Vachin, she gets into really a place of education, musical education. She likes to enlighten the listener with the musical prowess, the voice, the composition, all the wonderful things that comprise a great singer and musician from the women's point of view in music. So we always appreciate and learn something from Christina. Meanwhile, Adam Magida, who I sometimes refer to as the Rocket Man, he's full of surprises. He pulls out from his bag of tricks, musical goodies, and always excited to see what Adam has lined up next. So there's that. We also heard from Cambiao doing Poquito a Poco from Cambiao Caminando. After that, Jose Feliciano from And the Feeling's Good. That was early 70s, one of the first albums I got, and loved it, wore it out. In fact, I think I had it in cassette, a couple of different albums that I wore out, that type thing. I may have had it in 8-track too. So Jose Feliciano singing about the Golden Lady. And then Jorge Drexler doing Bienvenida from Sus Primeras Grabaciones. After that, we wound up that set from the music of Gloria Estefan. Up next, talk about classic. Malo doing Suavecito. Apparently, I can't get enough of that. A lot of these things harken, for me, the cruising around Central, up and down Central, the Chicano, low riding kind of stuff. We don't want any trouble. Just, you know, maybe stop for a Coke at the doghouse. Turn up the tunes. If Malo, War, Tower Power, Santana, they're coming on, you know it's going to be good. Whatever it is, you want to be looking good, feeling good, in case you run into somebody. That type of thing. And so let's see where we go from there. Love you. Thanks for joining us. Back to the music, kitty cats and puppy dogs.

All right, you're tuned into another edition of the Musicaldo program, Sundays at 7. So happy to see you here. Great to be keeping company with you. Buster and me, with the little slice of heaven. I mean, you can imagine what a joy it is to be able to share, like I've said for years, just be able to share the music you love with the people you love. A lot of the stuff I put on, if you're a regular, you know, no surprises, and it just sounds better through the years. There's a lot of different reinterpretations, a lot of almost like a musical alchemy, a fusion of different styles of music, all with the Latin inspiration. So what a thrill, ain't it grand, truly. All right, so from Malo, the Rascals, Stephen Bishop, I mean the swagger of On and On. From Romance in Rio. Oh, yeah. Right now, we're listening to Grover Washington Jr. doing his classic, Mr. Magic. All right. We'll dedicate that to Mark, Allen, Joseph. Happy birthday to those little knucklehead twins, born September 23rd, 1957, in the year of our Lord. Very much a blessing to each other, and we hope anybody who loved us, that we could love you back in any manner, shape, degree, measure. Again, ain't it grand? It's raining now where I'm at. At this time, I had the door shut, but if you can hear the into the rhythm of the falling rain, because it is just, it's like some kind of balm, B-A-L-M, for my soul right now, for our parchedness. All right, let's get into the music of Al Jarreau. He's singing Nikulela, Milele, I Will Be Here For You. Oh, yeah.

Bill Back. Yeah, you're tuned in to the Music Caldo program with Mary Ellen and Buster this Monday night. Fancy meeting you here. I guess you have figured out by now, if you're listening, that we have moved to the Monday night slot. So a little Music Caldo Mondays action. Aren't we blessed? We are. Let's just call it what it is. Winding down this hour here. We hope you're doing well. Check out kglp.org for the playlist and the two-week archives, all kinds of interesting things with regard to KGLP. Gypsy Kings are on deck. Sting will follow. Gato Barbieri making his saxophone wail with Earth's Cry, Heaven's Smile, Europa. And then we'll bid each other adios, mucho amor, cariño, y mucho más cosas muy preciosas.

Ay, ay, ay, yeah. That's some rich stuff right there. Rico, the music and saxophone of Gato Barbieri. That's his saxophone playing heart and soul. Buster, did you want to say adios to the gente? Thank you. All right, God bless you, good people. We love you. 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Check out kglp.org for the playlist and the two-week archives. And see what KGLP's got cooking at kglp.org. 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Join us, won't you, for a heaping, helping dose of música muy sabroso. Cristina Bachin, Adam Aguirre, and yours truly, Mary Ellen Ipiotis, with co-host Buster, our guy on the scene, keeping everything calm and simpatico. All right, babies. Pasa afuera. Peace out.

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We begin today with a composition from the foremost composer of the 20th century in Arabic music, Muhammad Abdul Wahhab, and an instrumental version of Laylat Hub, A Night of Love. 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

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That was an instrumental version of the classic Laylat Hub from Muhammad Abdel Wahab. Now we go to Tunisia and Wa'idni, Promise Me, from Amani Suwaisi.

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We started this set in Tunisia and Wa'idni, Promise Me, from Amani Suwaisi. Then it was one of our very own productions, Miniature in Maqam Nahawand, an oud piece from Asim al-Shalabi. And finally, it was Arabian Dance Fever from Ali Madhbouh. We continue our journey in Yemen with folk singer Ahmed Fathi and Ya Jannati, My Paradise.

This is Radio Maqam. That was Egyptian pop star Amru Diab and Allah La Yahrimni Minnak, May I Never Be Without You. Before that, we heard an instrumental rendition of Khusara, Pity, from Ammar al-Shiri'i. And we started in Yemen with Ahmed Fathi and Ya Jannati, My Paradise. That brings us to the end of another edition of Radio Maqam on Public Radio. I leave you with Samihtak Kitir, I Forgave You a Lot, from Asala Nasri. Thank you for joining me on our caravan to culture. I'm Bashar Barazi. Have a great week. See you on the air.

0: Here's today's edition of Health in a Heartbeat. A change in your habits can be hard to stick to, even when it's for the best. But what if it only took 1 week to feel results? A new study from researchers in San Diego evaluated the impacts of an intensive 7-day retreat focused on meditation. The centuries-old practice has been linked to a variety of mind-body benefits, like stress relief. During the retreat, 20 people engaged in a total of 33 hours of meditation, excluding other lectures and activities. To track how people's brains changed throughout the retreat, researchers had individuals undergo brain scans to see which areas of their brain were the most active. They also collected blood samples. At the end of the retreat, researchers had participants fill out a questionnaire to better understand their subjective experiences. The team noticed a few changes. When the researchers added blood samples taken after the retreat to lab-grown neurons, they found that the neurons produced longer branches and more connections, suggesting possible neuroplasticity. The body's own pain medication was activated too. Concentrations of endogenous opioids, or naturally occurring chemicals that impact the same systems pain-relieving drugs do, increased after the retreat. Now for the questionnaire results. Those who reported higher feelings of transcendence and altered consciousness tended to be the same people whose biological markers showed significant changes following the retreat. Scientists say it was surprising, as the meditation's effects appeared to mirror those of psilocybin, a psychedelic mushroom. Although further research is needed, as the number of participants in the study was small, it can't hurt to take a deep breath. This edition of Health in a Heartbeat is brought to you by University of Florida Health and by WUFT-FM. For more information or to subscribe to our weekly e-newsletter, please visit our website, heartbeatradio.org.
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This is Radio Maqam. That was رايح بيا فين. Where are you taking me? From Amal Maher. Before that, it was The Four Cats and نحن منسرق. We steal. And we started with Yemen's Ahmed Fethi and سيدي رفقاً, Gentle Master. Now we go to Egypt and كل همك, All You Care, from Shabi Star, عصام كريكا.

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We started this set in Egypt with Isam Karika and Kul Hammak, All You Care. Then we heard Sa'aluni, They Asked Me, from Asi Al-Hillani. Next, it was Morocco's Layla Al-Maghribiya and Ul Ya Habibi, Tell Me My Love. And finally, it was Baha Sultan and Ana Musammim, I'm Determined. We continue our journey with Hamada Hilal and Talat Arba'at Ayyam, 3 or 4 days.

This is Radio Maqam. That was Bamba from Hasna al-Maghribiya. Before that, it was Ihab Tawfiq and Ana Matkhalatish Bakrahak. I wasn't born hating you. Before that, we heard Ulti E. What do you say? From Lebanon's Haifa Wahbi. And we started with Hamada Hilal and Talat Arba'at Ayyam, 3 or 4 days. That brings us to the end of another edition of Radio Maqam on Public Radio. I leave you with Hani Shakir and Law Khayyaruni, If I Were to Choose. Thank you for joining me on our caravan to culture. I'm Bashar Barazi. Have a great week. See you on the air.

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I'm your station manager, Tom Maxidon. 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But don't worry, because we're saving the best, but changing some of the rest with new additions like the following show called Space Age Luau. And yeah, this is kind of a show that may seem like it's from outer space. It's an audio tour through time and around the world where palm trees sway. And it's an upbeat, eclectic global program breaking the old tiki music mold. Get ready for an acoustic carnival with Space Age Luau on KGLP.

Gentlemen, welcome aboard Paradise Airwaves. This is your captain speaking. Our destination today is the Spacey Luau at Cardwell's Cove, where the forecast today is 100% clear skies and good vibes. We know you have a choice when you're on the radio dial, and we thank you for joining us here at Paradise Airwaves as we prepare for landing in Cardwell's Cove. On behalf of your flight crew, just sit back, relax, and enjoy the flight.

Hello, friends. Welcome to the warm tropical shores of Cardwell's Cove. I am your host, Adrian Cardwell. And you, friends, have arrived just in time for a very special Space Age Luau. Cardwell's Cove is a production of WXOXLP in Louisville, Kentucky. Well, I did mention that we are having a very special edition of the Space Age Luau here at Cardwell's Cove today. And boy, howdy. You know, it's one of those things. I know my heart is heavy. This is a loss to the community that hits close to home. And I was maybe a little surprised at how much it affected me. But the passing of Dolly Parton has really sat with me. And as soon as I learned of her passing, the living saint of a person that she was, I immediately started thinking about the breadth and width of her impact to not just the music industry, but just to just general goodness and kindness. And so I wanted to pay tribute to that in the show here today. I can't play a full hour of Dolly Parton recordings, as much as I would love to. So I had to think outside the box a little bit and make sure that it fits the Cardwell's Cove mold, even though we are going to break format a little bit. But I will tell you, every single track in the show today has a Dolly Parton signature on it. I've also got a few clips queued up, so if I manage my cues here correctly, we'll be able to hear from Dolly herself occasionally throughout the show. So we'll reflect on her impact to music and just the beautiful catalog that she left with us, and the way she touched each of our lives. So I want to get it started here today with just a little number. It's hopefully, as we go through this, it'll be an emotional journey, but there's going to be hopefully a little bit of laughter, maybe a few little grins out there, and hopefully some good memories for you. So although we're here on the shores of Cardwell's Cove, how about we join Dolly in one of her iconic roles as Miss March at a little bitty pissant country place, to kind of get the show started and set the stage for us here today.

You are enough, and anyone who tells you otherwise isn't worth your time. You got this. Yes, I'm talking to you. Other people didn't always believe in me. And in those times, I had to believe in myself. Plus, nothing's better than proving people wrong. Make a list of the things you love about yourself. They can be big or small. Like, I cook a mean chicken pot pie. Or, I'm a great mom. And if you tell yourself enough nice things, eventually, you'll believe them too. Go in with confidence. You got in the door because you deserve to be there. Don't forget that. And don't let it hit you on the way in.

Well, friends, here we are. We are having a very special edition of the Space Age Luau here today, dedicated to the one and only, the iconic, the irreplaceable Dolly Parton, who we lost recently. I am your host, Adrian Cardwell. Let's take a look at the tracks that we played here in that first set. We kicked it off with a little sample of a track, from Best Little Whorehouse in Texas. I misspoke in the opener. I said Miss Marge. That was her as Miss Mona doing a little introduction there. Then we quickly split from that into De Neuf au Cinq, from 9 to 5, and that was by René Martel. Then we had the 101 Strings Orchestra with the Alshire Singers with Love is Like a Butterfly. Then we brought a little bit of drama with Chris Casello in that sort of spaghetti western surf. I don't know. It was a little bit of a blend there from an album called Surfin' Hayride. That was obviously a rendition of Jolene. Then we heard a little bit of wisdom from Dolly. Then we went to a really beautiful arrangement of Peace Train, featuring Dolly Parton and Ladysmith Black Mombazo. Just a beautiful, beautiful, beautiful rendition of her classic track there to round out that first set. Well, obviously we know how prolific she was in writing songs, not just for herself, but for others. And in 1974, a young performer named Tina Turner picked up a song from Dolly and made it her own, with her off of the album Tina Turns the Country On. Here is, and we can all be thankful for this, especially thanks to Dolly Parton, that there will always be music to kick off the second set here today.

It's just a crazy time in the world right now. I think everywhere. If you, we watch on the news, you hear all the news about all the troubles that you're having and all the stuff that we're having. It's just a crazy time. And if everybody tried a little harder, you know, to care about each other a little more and stop just bickering and pissing and moaning about everything that don't mean anything and just get to work and try to, you know, to try to work a little more together on things around the world, it would be so much easier.

Well, friends, thank you so much for tuning in. I hope you are enjoying the special edition of the Space Age Luau dedicated to the one and only Dolly Parton. I am your host, Adrian Cardwell, and this is Cardwell's Cove. Let's take a look at the tracks that we played here in that second set. We kick it off with a couple of numbers that Dolly wrote, sung by other folks. That was we kicked it off with There'll Always Be Music. That was by Tina Turner. Followed by Skeeter Davis and Fuel to the Flame. Then we had Islands in the Stream in Swedish. I bet you didn't know you needed to hear that today. And that was by Kiki Danielsson. And then we wrapped up that great duet there with Dolly Parton and Linda Perry teaming up there to do that cover of that Four Non-Blondes track, What's Up? I know I ask myself that all the time. Well, friends, Cardwell's Cove is a production of WXOX in Louisville, Kentucky. Please do surf an internet wave over to artxfm.com and check out all the amazing programming that comes to you from the studios at Art FM. Well, friends, here we are. We have reached that point in the hour where I must begin our initial descent, so please do put your seat backs and tray tables into their fully upright and locked positions. Well, while I prepare for landing, you may also need to grab a tissue or two as we get all the way to the top of the hour in our special tribute to the one and only, the great Dolly Parton. We're going to kick it off here with an absolutely beautiful, stunning version of one of her most iconic tracks. This is by Katherine Jenkins with the Prague Symphony Orchestra. I'll just pause it right here and let it take us away to the top of the hour.

You know, several years ago, I created the Dollywood Foundation. Now, I know we wanted to do things to inspire kids, but like all good organizations, we needed the right mission to guide us. And in the end, what we came up with was pretty simple, straightforward, and a wish for all kids. We wanted them to dream more, learn more, care more, and be more. Now, when I was thinking about what I should say to you today, well, those four simple things just kept coming back to me, so I thought that I would use this as my way to share my thoughts with you. If I had but one wish for you, it would be for you to dream more.

Well, friends, thank you so much for tuning in here to the Space Age Luau here at Cardwell's Cove. I have been your host, Adrian Cardwell. This obviously has been a very special episode dedicated to and celebrating the glorious life and impact of the one and only Dolly Parton, whom we lost too soon. Hope you enjoyed the tribute to her today. We certainly colored outside the lines and thought outside the box like we typically do here at Cardwell's Cove. So hope you enjoyed that from wherever you are listening from, and that you had a smile on your face throughout the show here today. Let's take a quick look at the tracks that we played here in that final set. We kicked it off with that beautiful rendition of I Will Always Love You, L'Amore Sei Tu, and that was by Catherine Jenkins with the Prague Symphony Orchestra. Then we brought a little sapphic energy here for a couple of tracks there with Michelle Indigocello and her cover of Two Doors Down, followed by Raineri and their track Jolene, But It's Gay. And then we wrapped up the show here today with Travelin' Through, that track that Dolly Parton wrote for the film Transamerica that earned her second Academy Award nomination. First one, obviously, was for 9 to 5 in 1981. Then I'll fast forward all the way to 2006, she gets nominated for the film Transamerica, and that beautiful track with just a spectacular message for all of us there. All right, friends, it's time for me to scoot on out of here. Do not touch that dial. There is more amazing programming coming up next here at the top of the hour. All right, friends, until next time, be good to yourself and each other, and heed the advice of Dolly Parton and dream a little bit more. Adios.

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This is your KGLP morning weather forecast. For the Gallup area, expect partly sunny skies, west wind 5 to 10 miles per hour, a high of 85, and a low of 56 degrees. For Windrock, partly sunny with a 20% chance of showers, west wind gusting as high as 21 miles per hour, and a high of 83. And for the Grants area, partly sunny skies, a 60% chance of showers and thunderstorms, and a high of 87 degrees.

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know anyone on the res without electricity? 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
1: This is your KGLP morning weather forecast. For the Gallup area, expect partly sunny skies, west wind 5 to 10 miles per hour, a high of 85, and a low of 56 degrees. For Windrock, partly sunny with a 20% chance of showers, west wind gusting as high as 21 miles per hour, and a high of 83. And for the Krantz area, partly sunny skies, a 60% chance of showers and thunderstorms, and a high of 87 degrees.
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0: Good morning, I'm Michelle Martin. There's a tradition at Kansas State. When the Wildcats football team scores, their mascot Willie has to do some push-ups. He does one for every point the team has scored so far. So Kansas beat Nicholls State 71-3 on Saturday, which put Willie on the hook for 394 push-ups over the course of the game. His form completely fell apart by the end, but he got them done. If the team keeps this up, Willie might get strong enough to join the squad. It's Morning Edition.
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5: Some people are leaving the labor force because they want to, some because they have to. But in any case, more Americans are leaving the workforce behind. The labor force participation rate, which measures the share of the working age population that's either employed or looking for a job, has fallen sharply this year. Demographic change partially explains the trend, but it's not the full story. So we're launching a series across our shows called Clocked Out about the people who've left their jobs, including jobs in the high-tech industry.
7: My name is Chris Bell. I live in Mercer Island, Washington. I retired at the end of May in 2026. I'm about a month short of 50 right now. I started off my career as a solo designer, but over time I moved into management and ended my career as a leader of other managers and a director position in tech. I found myself almost on a yearly basis having to figure out who I was going to lay off on a team. And at some point it felt like that cycle was exactly what I did not sign up to do. I spoke with my wife, my family, and we just decided, like, look, there's a lot going on at home. I've got a couple of kids, got aging parents. Maybe this is the point at which we focus more of our collective resources on the household and have only one of us sort of be in the rat race. I'm in a pretty fortunate position insofar as I was actually able to make that decision to begin with. Retirement for me does not mean not working ever again. What it really means is working, you know, for myself under the conditions that actually make me want to do the work. I would be lying if I said I was 100% comfortable with the decision overall. There are times when I second guess the financial decision, but on balance, so far it's been pretty great, and I really don't regret the decision at all. This summer, I ran dad camp with my two tween girls. Every week we had planned activities that we did. Each of those activities aligned to a category that we decided upon. Some of those categories were things like adventure, where we choose something new, or outdoors, where we go and do something. And that's how we spent the summer. We just got a new puppy last week. And so the last 2 weeks of dad camp before they start school have really turned into puppy camp. I'm a little bit sleep deprived right now, but so far it's been a lot of fun.
5: That was Chris Bell in Mercer Island, Washington. You can hear more stories from this series on Marketplace's morning and afternoon shows, and you can share your story with us. Head to marketplace.org/clockedout. Courtney Bergseeker produced this episode. I'm Megan McCarty-Carino, and that's Marketplace Tech. This is APM.

This is your KGLP morning weather forecast. For the Gallup area, expect partly sunny skies, west wind 5 to 10 miles per hour, a high of 85, and a low of 56 degrees. For Windrock, partly sunny with a 20% chance of showers, west wind gusting as high as 21 miles per hour, and a high of 83. And for the Grants area, partly sunny skies, a 60% chance of showers and thunderstorms, and a high of 87 degrees.

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1: Here's today's edition of Health in a Heartbeat. Some people love their spicy chili peppers. Consider the Carolina Reaper. Calling it a hot chili pepper isn't quite accurate. A summer's day in Florida is hot. With the Reaper, think in terms of the sun's surface. Capsaicin is the chemical responsible for a pepper's heat. It's measured in Scoville heat units. Tabasco sauce lands at 2,500 to 5,000 units on this scale. The Reaper scored a record 1.6 million. In 2023, a new champion was bred, Pepper X, measuring 2.6 million. People actually eat these culinary hand grenades. Do so with caution. A New York man who devoured a Carolina Reaper once landed in the emergency room. Even milder peppers might be cause for concern when consumed in quantity. A recent study found that people who ate the most chili peppers had a higher risk of certain digestive tract cancers, especially esophageal cancer. The association was noted after researchers combined data from 14 observational studies with a total of 11,000 participants. Investigators say more research is needed. Don't rush to the market for a chili pepper refund just yet. In fact, other research suggests that chili peppers might reduce the risk of heart disease and all-cause mortality. Still, it's well known that capsaicin can cause severe gastrointestinal distress, including vomiting, respiratory irritation, and in high enough doses, dangerously spiked blood pressure. As with most things, moderation is the safest path. It can be difficult to pin any illness to a single element of one's diet. Factors like smoking, alcohol use, and genetics also play a role. As for the guy who went to the emergency room, he survived with the worst headache of his life. This edition of Health in a Heartbeat is brought to you by University of Florida Health and by WUFTFM. For more information or to subscribe to our weekly e-newsletter, please visit our website, heartbeatradio.org.
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3: 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I'm Leila Faldin.
0: And I'm Michelle Martin. In Germany, the far-right anti-immigration party has won a landslide victory in a state election.
3: Alternative for Germany, or AfD's win, has caused a political earthquake in Germany. According to preliminary results, AfD fell short of an outright majority on Sunday. But if it does form a governing coalition, it would be the first far-right regional government in the country since Nazi Germany.
0: NPR's Esme Nicholson is in Berlin with more on this. Good morning, Esme.
4: Good morning, Michelle.
0: So how did AfD pull this off?
4: This is a question that Germany's rather shell-shocked ruling center-right Christian Democratic Union Party, or the CDU, is certainly asking itself this morning. The vote took place in the small eastern state of Saxony-Anhalt, and the CDU there got just 17%, while the AfD more than doubled its share from the last election to 43%. I think the AfD can really thank its candidate, a man called Ulrich Siegmund. The 35-year-old is a former marketing man and salesman, and it shows, not least on TikTok,

0: This is NPR News.
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This is your KGLP morning weather forecast. For the Gallup area, expect partly sunny skies, west wind 5 to 10 miles per hour, a high of 85, and a low of 56 degrees. For Windrock, partly sunny with a 20% chance of showers, west wind gusting as high as 21 miles per hour, and a high of 83. And for the Grants area, partly sunny skies, a 60% chance of showers and thunderstorms, and a high of 87 degrees.

texture of harmony and counterpoint, you might recognize a familiar tune. It's from the popular Gold Rush era song, Darling Clementine. This version for string quartet was part of an ambitious project by 20th century American composer Florence Price. From APM, American Public Media, this is Performance Today. I'm Valerie Kaler. Coming up, highlights from Folk Songs in Counterpoint by Florence Price, her compositions for string quartet, inspired by American folk tunes and spirituals. They're on the way in concert later in this hour of PT. Folk Songs for String Quartet on the way. And right now, an art song by Florence Price, baritone Will Liverman, and pianist Jonathan King with I Grew a Rose.

I grew a rose within a garden fair. The day of perfect blooming came, hasted I with smiles to find it blushing red. Some thoughtless child had plucked my rose and fled. I grew a rose, a Florence Price setting of the poem by Paul Laurence Dunbar. Baritone Will Liverman and pianist Jonathan King. More from Florence Price ahead. From APM, American Public Media, this is Performance Today, taking you to concerts around the world. I'm Valerie Kaler. We're about to hear music written by beloved American composer and all-around character Peter Schickele. His quartet for clarinet, violin, cello, and piano. He described it as one of his most personal works and dedicated it to his father, saying that his dad's passionate love of serious music had a much greater influence on him than he initially realized. His father was in the audience at its premiere in 1982, which happened to be on Peter Schickele's birthday. He said that was the best present a composer could hope for. Here's a splendid performance from the Atlanta Chamber Players in concert at Peachtree Christian Church in Atlanta, Georgia. They're playing the quartet for clarinet, violin, cello, and piano by Peter Schickele.

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2: Miguel Farias is a maker. He is a scholar and an author and a composer. His doctorate in Latin American studies and his own lived experiences inform his creations, which include stage works, books, operas, and concert music. The piece we're going to hear now was written in 2019 for Chile's National Youth Orchestra and is a triptych of Chilean scenes, Retratos Astrales, Southern Portraits. We start with Tirana, a huge, exuberant religious and cultural festival in northern Chile. And the middle movement is Minga, about a community coming together for collective labor. And we end with Chinchinero, a one-man band, a one-person band, a street musician wearing dance-activated percussion instruments. Conductor Paolo Bortolomeoli made his orchestra hall debut with a Minnesota orchestra in this concert. They're playing Southern Portraits, Retratos Australes by Miguel Farias.

0: Folk Songs in Counterpoint by Florence Price. She wrote 5 altogether, and we heard 3 from the set. Clementine, Drink to Me Only with Thine Eyes, and Short Number, played by the Jupiter String Quartet in Welland Hall at Hamilton College in Clinton, New York. If you've ever moved into a home that somebody else has lived in, maybe you found remnants of the previous owners. A stray cooking utensil, a photograph that had fallen behind the baseboards. Whatever it was, probably went straight into the trash. Well, I am awfully glad that Vicki and Daryl Gatwood did not take their discoveries straight to the dumpster when they moved into a house in St. Ann, Illinois, about 2 hours south of Chicago. The house had been abandoned for about 50 years, and it was full of boxes that had been there that entire time. The boxes turned out to be full of music written by the previous owner 5 decades earlier. Florence Price had lived there, a talented, prolific composer whose work was thought to be mostly lost. Thankfully, the Gatwoods saved those boxes. The music went to the University of Arkansas. It's now been published, and music by Florence Price is now being played, recorded, and appreciated more than ever. Broadcast of our show is supported by the Sidney E. Frank Foundation, working to improve the quality of life for communities and children through programs in art, theater, poetry, and music. I'm Valerie Kaler. 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

0: this requires of the entire ensemble to let go of inhibitions to a certain extent. You have to wear your heart on the sleeve, or this piece will not speak.
1: That's William Grant Still's granddaughter, Celeste Headley, talking about this music. Mother and Child is the emotional heart of Still's Suite for Violin and Piano, and it was inspired by a sculpture of the same name from Harlem Renaissance artist Sargent Johnson. A mother not just hugging her child, but encircling them. From APM American Public Media, this is Performance Today. I'm Valerie Kaler. An arrangement of that suite for cello and string orchestra is on the way from a concert in Boston. Also on the way, Windsync, a five-piece ensemble out of Texas. They celebrated the 250th birthday of the United States with an all-American program in San Antonio. We'll sample from that concert later this hour. Here's Windsync right now, playing a piece written for them by Miguel del Aguila, inspired by the Brazilian samba and bossa nova. This is Sambeada.

0: Texas-based quintet Windsync play the Etude No. 17, written by Philip Glass for solo piano and arranged by bassoonist Carol Lamour for wind quintet. Like many ensembles across the U.S., Windsync marked the occasion of America's 250th birthday in music. Their all-American concert for the San Antonio Chamber Music Society also had some other through lines. One, everything on the program written in the last 80 years, which Kara acknowledges, quote, sounds ancient, but in classical music it's practically from yesterday. Clarinetist Graham Steele Johnson spoke to member station KMFA about the other thread of continuity in their all-American lineup, the fact that three composers on their program had studied with the great French composer and teacher Nadia Boulanger. Celebrating American classical music by looking to France at Boulanger as, quote, the silent architect of our national musical voice. Celebrating the great melting pot through music. Thanks, Windsync. In a moment, yet another sighting of former P.T. Young artists in the wild. This is Performance Today from APM.
1: The wind in Gish Nalso Sla Hadele dot need. Akwendi Dobin Lada. Do de a wind in Gish Nalso Sla Nailed Sores, di ye dist kahndet nego. Akwendi Dobina Gata. O den nego. Yo tru haho zoje, a the wind in Jinashja ila. Ak elche, a do ultra. 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Ado nje neidoltcha. Adadze ta kut ego hadalia. Di ba naididish kisn zingo. A huint inje hodizne.
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0: Like many musicians, violinist Randall Gooseby's first experience of classical music written by a black composer was William Grant Still. Gooseby says Still's music continues to bring a sense of identity and purpose to his work. Gooseby included two works by Still on his 2021 album Roots, including the piece we're about to hear, the Suite for Violin and Piano. Each movement was inspired by a work of visual art from the Harlem Renaissance. Three sculptures, three different facets of the black experience. Gooseby says the pieces meant so much to him throughout the various stages of his life that he was honored to arrange it for solo instrument and string orchestra. In this performance from Calderwood Hall at the Isabella Stewart Gardner Museum in Boston, the solo instrument is the cello, played by Sterling Elliott. And the string orchestra, Sphinx Virtuosi. Here's Randall Gooseby's arrangement of music by William Grant Still, a suite for violin or cello and string orchestra.

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just heard from Clark Tanakongva, and that was called Zuni Cloudburst. We began the program with Exit with Color Nature Dawn from Silent Warrior, and then from Alex Smith, Cheevers Topa, and Kit Landry, I played Taking It Back from Harmony Nights. Then from Robbie Robertson in unison with Primo and Mike, I played Peyote Healing from Contact from the Underworld of Reg Boy. Then from Primo and Mike, from their CD called Color of Morning, I played Balance. And then two from Red Thunder, Touch Your Beauty, and then Lonesome River from Hidden Beauty. And the last track, of course, was from Clark Tanakongva from his album called Haute Vila, Traditional Songs from the Hopi. I'd like to play one more from Clark Tanakongva. This is called Prophecy.

A happy wiki, iochlate, hodheim. 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

out said, I hope the great heavenly Father who looks upon us will give all the tribes his blessings, that they may go forth in peace and live in peace all their days. And that our heavenly Father will look upon our children as his children, that all tribes may be his children. And as we shake hands today on this broad plain, may we forever live in peace. Now my sun is set, my day is done.

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But Father, now I ask you, what treaty have the Sioux made with the white man that we have broken? Not one. And what treaty has the white man ever made with us that they have kept? Not one. Is it wrong for me to love my own and defend them? Is it wicked for me because my skin is red or because I am a Sioux? I gladly died for my people and my country because I am an Indian.

upon suffering, beyond suffering, the Red Nation shall rise again, and it shall be a blessing for a sick world. A world filled with broken promises, selfishness, and separations. A world longing for light again. I see a time of seven generations when all of the colors of mankind will gather under the sacred tree of life, and the whole earth will become one circle again. And that day, there will be those among the Lakota who will carry knowledge and understanding of unity among all living things. And the young white ones will come to those of my people and ask for this wisdom. I salute the light within your eyes, where the whole universe dwells. For when you are at that center within you, and I am at that place within me, we shall be one.

Okay, this is public radio for Northwest New Mexico and Northeast Arizona, KGLP 91.7 FM Gallup. The set list for just now was Clark Tanakongva with his track called Prophecy, a flag song from United Tribes Powwow, two from Marty Stewart, Walking Through the Prayers, and then Three Chiefs. And the last track was Lakota Thunder, a track called No Heart. And I'm going to get right into the next set. 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I'm Strider Brown, and you are tuned to 91.7 FM KGLP Gallup. And I'd like to play a track. Okay, The Voice Within from Primo and Mike.

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1: The wind English nalso sahadele do need. Akwendi do bin lada. Do de a wind English nalso sa nail soz di yi dist kahande nigo. Akwendi do bina gata. O den nigo. Yo tro ha ho zoje a the wind engine na sha ila. Ak elche a do ultra. Nekha adol walko holo. 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

0: coming up to the final half hour of the program today. I began the set just after 1 o'clock point, thereabouts. Primo and Mike with an honor song from The Voice Within. Then from Annie Humphries. If I'm not mistaken, Annie Humphries was a Marine, and she is from northern Minnesota, Ojibwe Nation. And the name of that song was Precious Moon Daughter. And then from Buddy Redbow, The Arrival, and then Journey to the Spirit World. And then two from Samantha Crane from Oklahoma, a song called Joey, and then a song called Constructive Eviction from a album called A Small Death. And the last track was Kashteen with Ashtan Nashu from their CD called Akua Tuta. I'm going to play CD 2 from Home of the Champions from the Makuchi label. And their labeling is somewhat misleading, as far as they don't necessarily have all the drums listed by tracks. But that said, this is going to be CD 2. And I've been to United Tribes Powwow 5 different times. And the motivation for going originally back in 2004 was talking with some Lakota gentlemen at Gathering of Nations Powwow, asking them what was their favorite powwow, and they said Tribes, or United Tribes, up at United Tribes Technical College in Bismarck. A very fantastic outdoor powwow. And I understand it actually snowed 1 year there. Okay.
1: Friends and relatives, ladies and gentlemen, those of you that are still here, we want to say thank you. Wopila tanka ukenitia. Yeah, okay, wana wopikilena glutanka eongi loktelo. Yeah, here niki ampetu e hake. Okay.

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0: very much. Lakota Thunder come line up. 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Jingle on the right. Fancy Shawl.
1: Okay, here we go. 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

0: thank you there, Blackstone. 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
1: And
0: there.
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0: Okay, Medicine Horse, song number two.

0: Okay, I played five drum groups, actually four drum groups. One was repeated, Medicine Horse, then Bad Nation, then Lakota Thunder, then Blackstone, and then Medicine Horse again from the United Tribes Powwow, which is fantastic. It's always the weekend after Labor Day, same time as Window Rock Fair, Navajo Nation Fair, also an excellent powwow. After Medicine Horse, I played Quilt Man and Smoon Ati, and then finished out with Exit and Anthem of the American Indian from Silent Warrior. I thank you all for listening, and try to be good to one another if possible.
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0: Scanacaguego. You're listening to Gyno. And if you're tuning in for the first time today, Gyno is a Seneca word for music or song. I'm your host, Brett Mabee, and each week we take a listen to some amazing music from different indigenous artists all across Turtle Island and beyond. So, for the next hour, you're cordially invited to pull up a chair, grab a cup of coffee, enjoy the amazing music and the insightful chat. Today, our featured music is the You and I, the husband and wife duo of Artson and She Rose. And together,
1: baby, this is a new day.
0: They're out with their debut release. It's self-titled. There's a cinematic quality about this concept album as they intentionally use music as a counterforce to societal disconnection. Be right back with the chat. In the meantime, for your listening pleasure, Pasaranoonda Jates with New Day. Today on Gyno.

0: The song getting us into our hour of listening on this edition of Gyno is a single from the UNI's debut album, Is New Day. And it's a great way to get you going as we get going with an insightful conversation. The UNI, as I was mentioning in the opener, comprises of MC Artson and She Rose. And we're going to get to know both of these incredible artists throughout the remainder of our time. And of course, in true fashion, we got to go ladies first. So, She Rose, welcome to Gyno today. Nyawiskano, how are you doing?
1: I'm doing very well, thank you. I appreciate having you invite us to participate today.
0: I'm really excited about this medicinal project, and I don't use that term lightly. This is a very intentional decision for you two to counteract some of the negativity that we're experiencing in the world right now, and I'm excited to dive into this. But before going any further, I was wondering if you could just tell listeners a little bit about yourself.
1: More than happy to. We did put a lot of intention into this project, and it really took on a life of its own throughout that process. So I am Cuban and Filipino. I am the daughter of an Air Force veteran, and we lived all over the world. So that informed a lot of my experiences and my view in the world. And in the last couple of years, it's been a really deep journey understanding the roots that I come from and the history of the roots that I come from, as we kind of witness what's happening in the world today. And I think that that is something that is reflected greatly in the project that we did. And we're excited to share a little bit more of that with our listeners.
0: How long have you been performing and recording music now?
1: Me personally, I have been actively recording and releasing music since maybe 2021 or definitely 2022 is when my full album came out. I'd released a couple singles before that, but I've been producing music with Artson for easily over 10 or 12 years at this point. So I just decided to get out from behind the booth, so to speak, and to get behind the mic. Really during the pandemic, it felt like something that was important for me to just tackle for myself.
0: Was there a specific moment that made you want to step out front more?
1: I think that I found myself pushing through a lot of complicated emotions like everybody else was during the pandemic.
0: Sure.
1: And I felt kind of almost like a need to not just do it for myself, but to take my rightful place for the sake of all of the other women and young girls that we see in the world that, might be hesitating to say what's on their mind or to express themselves publicly. And I think that that's a fear that a lot of us struggle with. There's emotions and experiences that we all share. And if we can't bring ourselves to express those things, like those emotions can linger inside of us and just create a well of isolation and negativity. So for me, it was really like when I realized it wasn't just about me, it was about expressing things for my community, but through my own lens, and to not let fear be something that was going to hold me back. So that's, I think, when I look back on time, I think that that was the genesis of it. And I think, it's evolved a little bit to trying to see how I can serve this moment in time.
0: That's beautifully put. And I think that gives a great overview of both of your approach to this debut album as well. We're going to take a quick break. We'll listen to a track from the UNI. And in addition, actually, She Rose, before we get into the music, I was wondering if you could give me a recommendation of a song that you'd like to include, an artist that you just feel we have to know.
1: One of my favorite groups is called Bali Song. They're another Filipino group. And they have a song called The Land that the first time I heard it really just brought me to tears. It's a celebration of our culture and the place where we all from. Even as people living in the diaspora, the aspects of our culture that really bring us to life and express who we are collectively. Definitely recommend it to anybody.
0: Beautiful. We'll be right back in just a few. Listeners, you're in for a treat as we listen to tracks from the UNI's April 21st debut album. First up to bat, wake up. Asaranon da jates height kwasa denet kado. You ought to sing along and have some fun today.

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1: And this is Shiro.
0: And we are
1: the U and I.
0: And you're listening to Gyno.

0: Coming by way of recommendation from one of today's featured artists, She Rose, the song that we got on from Filipino group Bali Song is the aptly titled The Land. And we're talking about the connections between the land and the sky. Music is medicine. And it's an honor to have you listening with us today. You're listening to Gyno. Artson, if you're ready, brother, it's time to chat a little bit with you as well.
1: All right, I'm ready.
0: He's a longtime MC who has literally collaborated with some of the most legendary names in the hip-hop scene throughout the generations, as a matter of fact. Before going any further, I was wondering if you could tell people a little bit about yourself.
1: Tarumara. Hello, my name is Artson. I'm Tarumara Raramuri, the running people from Chihuahua, Mexico, and happy to be on the radio today, expressing and communicating and sharing knowledge.
0: You have gone on the record in the past as saying that hip-hop has literally saved your life. And, you know, one of the challenges that I find, not so much with indigenous youth, but perhaps with the older listener, is helping people to understand just why hip-hop is so important to our youth. And I was wondering if you could share just a few thoughts on its significance in this moment in time.
1: Yeah,

0: sing our songs about our community. We dance. We touch the earth when we dance. And we also paint, you know, we paint murals just like the petroglyphs. So it's such a reflection. It's such a reminder of who we are as a people. So, you know, I think that's why the youth is so tapped into it. And they're, you know, it's like their DNA is calling them to listen to hip hop or to express through hip hop, to pick up one of the arts. And I think it's such a tool to bring the older generation and the younger generation together to understand each other. You know, because the older generation is going to want them to remember their traditions, mm-hmm. and the youth is going to want to express through new traditions. And it's that middle ground, the bridge. And so that's what hip hop is to me, and that's why I feel it's so important for both generations to understand it and come to an understanding of within it.
1: As Shiroz was also saying, part of the core mission of the UNI is using music as a counterforce to some of the societal disconnection that we're experiencing right now. When did that become clear that this is exactly what's needed right now?
0: For me, that's something that's always been there from when I first started listening to hip hop. I was always listening to conscious hip hop, something that would wake me up, something that would make me think, something that would take me deeper. And I think when we decided to work on this album, it kind of naturally happened. But also I feel like it's just happening naturally within society. There's so much going on right now that we're naturally looking for something more, something different, for something uplifting, something that is going to give us hope. And so we just went in with that. We carried it with us, and it just flowed through us like we were channeling something that needed to be heard today. Even for ourselves, the music is also like healing ourselves. We're allowing ourselves to speak to ourselves through the music. And so I think that's why people are gravitating towards it, because it's something that you can feel is coming from the heart and spirit.
1: If you're just now tuning in, you're listening to Gyno, and I'm joined on the line with Shiroz and Artson, the husband and wife duo of the phenomenal The UNI. We're listening to tracks from their debut album right now. Before we actually do get back into the set, Artson, I was wondering if you could also recommend a song for our listeners. Who's an artist that you feel we just got to know? I love amplifying each other's voices this way.
0: Yeah, I feel like you got to listen to Defy, and if I was going to pick a song, it would be Water Is Life.
1: Perfect. We'll be right back after Water Is Life, but in the meantime, as we continue on with our listening of the UNI's self-titled debut, turn it up with Carry On. We'll be right back for yet another part of the discussion today on Gyno.

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0: Water is Life from Defy, the talented indigenous MC who I also got to check out live a few years back in Albuquerque and interview for an episode of Native America Calling, of course, on Native Voice One. If you're just now tuning in, you're listening to Gyno, and we're continuing on with our conversation with the UNI. We also listened to tracks from Bazil in that block, and it was the duo's own Carry On from their self-titled that got us into that set. We have just a few more minutes to talk, and before we touch on some future plans, I was wondering if you could share some of the highlights of this album, and this question is all for either of you. What are some of the highlights of this recording project?
1: Yeah, for me, one of the highlights is just how it kept evolving, and how it felt like the album got done like four times, and we just kept adding more and more into it and going deeper and deeper. So it was just that's just a highlight for me of like the seeing the growth of this project.
2: Yeah, I agree with that. I think it's by far the most conceptual project we've done. I would even venture to say it's one of the most conceptual projects done in hip hop in a very long time, where there's an entire background story and a narrative component to it. Like the music, I think what I love is that the music stands strong on its own. Every single song works as well as a single. Collectively, they take you on a journey. And there's an actual story built into it. It's a sci-fi story, but it's also the story of us in this moment, as well as messages that we're receiving from somewhere else out in the universe, another space and time, another culture that is trying to help us reconnect with the healing power of music and our own inner resilience to change the narrative of these times that we're facing. It's also, you know, as Artson mentioned, we dove back in a couple of times to go even deeper with it. We actually embedded sound healing frequencies into the album. So if the album feels different, it's intentionally so. Visually, we went a lot deeper into it. And again, there's this whole other narrative story that we're getting to build out. So I think that those are the highlights. It really did take on a life of its own. And it's also an album that we really enjoy performing live in the communities as well, now that it's finally out.
0: I love seeing it described as, quote, sonic cinema, and it really seems that that intention was there from the start. And as we're talking about the evolution of the project and how there are cinematic qualities, do you see it turning into something more visual as well, like a mixed multimedia project?
2: Oh, yes, spoiler alert. Absolutely. And and I think that was, you know, one of the things that felt really magical about it, and that goes back to the component of collaboration. Initially, it was not expected to go that route, but one of our producers, D-Boy Wicked, nudged us to take our storytelling a bit deeper. And now at this point, I already have a concept for like a 3+ part saga built around the narrative of the album. So yes, we absolutely look forward to bringing it to life.
0: Ah, wow. Well, I guess that brings me to some of the final questions then. I know that you're busy with promotion and shows. What else do you have in the works right now?
1: We'll be around the country doing workshops with the youth, speaking on some of the things that we talked about today, just uplifting the youth, uplifting our people. Yeah, so we'll be doing some of that.
2: Yeah, we're looking forward to just performing and sharing the music. We are enjoying the workshops that we're starting to get to do, that we can speak on, you know, the power of music, the power of creativity, the ability to find light in dark times, the ability to recognize the beauty in your individual experience, and the power of choice to determine the narrative that you want to remember about this moment in your life. But to your point, we're also looking forward to the behind the scenes creation of that transmedia storytelling. I think those are the two things that really are lighting us up right now, and just the community that we're getting to visit along the way, the relationships that we're getting to create, and to hear the impact that those conversations and the music is sparking all over the country.
0: I'm honored to do my small part to introduce some of this music to my listeners, and not only on Gyno, but of course on the mainstream. There are a number of features there, so be sure to check out more information at mainstreamradio.net. Folks, before I do let you go, where can people find more about you and this album at?
1: You could hear us on anything that you listen to except Spotify. We chose not to do Spotify, but you could also find us on social medias. My social media handles are I Am Artsun.
2: Mine is Shiro's Music, but you can actually find us literally on all of those social media channels at We Are the UNI. We also conveniently added a link to all of the places our music is streaming on our Instagram feed. So if you find our profile, you'll also find our music.
0: I can't thank you enough for spending a few minutes with me today. I mean, really, in such a short amount of time, you were able to fill my head with a lot of positivity and things to get me excited about for the future evolution of this particular project and whatever else you may put out. So thank you again for your time, your dedication to uplifting music. And please let me know if there's anything that I can never do, and join me again here soon on Gyno.
2: Thank you so much for having us. We really enjoyed our conversation today.

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1: This is your KGLP afternoon-evening weather. For the Gallup area, expect mostly cloudy skies with west wind, 5 to 10 miles per hour, and a low of 56 degrees. For Windrock, partly cloudy with west wind, 5 to 10 miles per hour, gusting as high as 17, and a low of 53. And for the Grants area, mostly cloudy skies, a 50% chance of scattered showers and thunderstorms, southwest wind around 5 miles per hour, and a low of 59 degrees.
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0: Patti Smith's iconic song, People Have the Power, performed by Patti herself, Bruce Springsteen, Michael Stipe, Aaron Dessner, and Alinda Segarra together at Democracy Now!'s 30th anniversary at Riverside Church. To see the full event, go to democracynow.org. And that does it for today's show. Special thanks to Julie Crosby, Tarina Nudura, and Mike Burke. I'm Amy Goodman. Thanks so much for joining us.
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1: As the Earth orbits the Sun at 18.5 miles per second, it sweeps up about 100 tons of micrometeorites and space dust every day, of which some 14 tons eventually makes it to the ground. These cosmic spherules, with diameters a bit larger than the diameter of a human hair, are likely to come from dust shed by comets and collisions between asteroids. You can even find some of these particles of space dust by using a magnet on material in the rain gutters attached to your roof. It has been hypothesized that the bulk of micrometeorites we observe come from collisions between objects in the asteroid belt between Mars and Jupiter. They contain a wealth of information. Amazingly, these small particles are the major source of extraterrestrial organic material delivered to the Earth's surface today. In a recent paper published in Science Advances, Dr. Matthias van Ginneken from the University of Kent and his team of 9 co-authors explore the origins of this interesting stuff. Connecting dust entering the Earth's atmosphere to a parent object in the asteroid belt is made more difficult because they are heated to high temperatures upon entering our atmosphere. Even so, these scientists find that a group 4 of cosmic spherules, forming about 10% of the micrometeorites, have an oxygen-16 isotope composition which is different from known near-Earth asteroids and objects found in meteorite collections. This leads them to predict the existence of unknown near-Earth asteroids with a similar chemical composition to group 4. Now it is up to asteroid hunters to find some objects with high concentrations of iron sulfides having orbits which differ significantly from main belt asteroids. For Travelers in the Night, this is Dr. Al Grauer. Stay tuned.
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0: It's All Things Considered from NPR News. I'm Scott Detrow. More than 600 Californians who make countertops are sick with silicosis. It's a lung disease that's often fatal. They get it from their jobs after inhaling toxic silica dust that's generated when cutting and polishing artificial stone. Those who can no longer work because of silicosis often struggle to make ends meet, even after pursuing benefits that are supposed to help them. KQED's Farida Jabala Romero reports.
3: Eleazar Resendiz Cortez is only 39, but gasps for air doing things that used to be easy, sweeping floors, pushing a lawnmower, or biking with his kids. Doctors diagnosed him with silicosis. He knows coworkers who've had to get lung transplants, and he's afraid that will happen to him.
4: Es fatal. Tu mente cambia. Pues piensas que puede pasar lo mismo contigo, ¿no?
3: Resendiz Cortez can no longer work. He pursued workers' compensation benefits that are meant to cover medical care and lost wages for people injured on the job. But after 2 years, he still hasn't been paid. Relatives are helping his family cover rent and food. He says he's run out of savings and is in despair that he has no income to support his family.
4: Tuve que meter mano de mis ahorros. Y pues ya se agotaron.
3: Resendiz Cortez is not the only one without these benefits. A study published last year in the American Journal of Public Health looked at insurance data for 114 silicosis patients in California and found most were covered by public health insurance. Only 8 had medical care paid through workers' compensation.
5: They pass everything on to the state. So the state is the one that has to pay the benefits in the beginning.
3: That's Resendiz Cortez's attorney, Barry Rodich. He represents about 100 other sick stonecutters denied workers' comp. In Resendiz Cortez's case, one insurer, AmTrust North America, denied liability for his claim,

0: From WHYY in Philadelphia, this is Fresh Air. I'm Dave Davies.
1: 10 years ago, on a cold, dark
0: Today we're listening back to Terry's interview with Roseanne Cash. When she was 18 in 1973, her father, Johnny Cash, gave her a list of 100 essential country songs he thought she should know. At the time, Cash realized it was an important document.
2: But it took me, I think, until now to realize that he was really giving me himself, a part of his heart and soul.
0: After recording many great songs of her own, in 2009 she made an album in which she performed 12 songs from that list. It was called The List.